0: 154.
1: We're going southbound on Cascade Highway, approaching 214. It's still really far away from me. I don't think he knows I'm behind him.
0: I mean, you said it's a blue Ford what?
1: Blue motorcycle, sports bike, blue and white.
0: Got it.

0: 叫唤。
1: 收到，拜。
0: Yeah, would you run registration on 382 Nora X Break Tom? Does it come back to the address on the call?
1: Negative, it's 455 Black Walnut.
0: Copy that.
2: 154, it turned westbound on 214.
1: Are you in pursuit of it, or is it still just not seeing you?
2: Negative. I'm still really far away from us.

0: 32-154. What's the last time you saw him?
1: I lost him at 214 in Brownell. Not sure whether I can meet those from there. I no longer have sight.
0: Got it. Have you reduced down to good one?

0: Gentleman 114, is it a white sport bike? Oh, I saw it was a blur. If it was a white Crotch Rocket style sports bike with a red or had full motorcycle gear on it, just past bone steel going west. Well, yeah, that would have been him, yeah. Yeah, he's probably coming up to Joseph now. He was stuck behind the black Honda. Hotel 1.
1: Can you assign me on second 3 to the call on Black Walnut covering Hotel 5?

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1: Yeah, I got them in your way. Highway 22, Mount Pleasant.

0: 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Yeah, I'm giving him a call now.
1: Yep.

0: 172-191 on PA.
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0: I just sent you a photo of the suspect. Do you want to talk to the victim or try to locate?
1: I'll try to locate.
0: Copy. I think he's by the Safeway, kind of by Starbucks.
1: I copy.

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1: 05.
0: Whiskey Charlie
1: 49234. 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

0: I'm sorry, unit going traffic?
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1: 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Thank you.

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0: sorry, I copy. 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It's a traffic stop with an occupant that has a firearm.
1: Hey, Gabby. Coming from Coordinate State.
2: Copy. Portland and Jamala. 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

0: 173. Can you take me off this? 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

0: 120, go ahead.
1: Seabrook Lake, turn on the Richland. Victor Sierra Alpha, 872 Zulu Mercedes.

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0: Last of Cons, Charlie, Officer, November, Zulu, first of Alyssa.

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Post-prison supervision out of Marion County for a weapons offense with conditions.

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for Turner PD on a domestic on Delaney.

family. 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Originally said she was flipping out, came into the bedroom, and knocked things over. 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

0: on the mail.
1: It's got a statewide felony out of Marion County for FTA on theft 1x2, and got a restricted out of Dallas, also for shoplift, and it says issuing in adjoining county, so should

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1: 49.
0: Going to be Lancaster Wolverine, plate 329, Quebec, Charlie 00.

0: 29-91 for you.
1: 29.
0: Charlie, 878-333, and correction is going to be ID code.
1: Gregorio is Claremont, Newark and DL, got it.

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Thanks.

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1: Stay in 37, 994 November, Quebec, Victor, Black Honda.

number that traffic. Highway 211 Outpost 2.5, Oregon Plate 506, Romeo Charlie Uniform, Black Chevy. We'll be in front of 3475 Mall Road.

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0: 133, his DOB is going to be 710 of 86.
1: And is that Kristen or Christian?
0: Kristen with a papa.
2: I have his DL out of Oklahoma. Go ahead. Golf 0811 42524.
3: Might have better odds running him by name and date of birth once you figure out his first name.

left of York, first of Crispin, is going to be clear leads. NCIC is showing an unserviceable out of California for conditional release violation on a traffic offense. Yeah, Cody Deal.

0: 111, once upgraded to. Yeah, go ahead. 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
1: I don't think so.

0: Yeah, I'll be on the TA.
1: Yep.
0: We're definitely not releasing him quite yet. He's a person of interest in a bird. From here.

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0: County units. We're getting an AOA from Mount Angel. It's an audible alarm, 200 Industrial Way, southeast entry door.
1: 173A, copy. We're not responding.

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1: Can we see if we have a phone for the subject?
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1: I could not hear you. 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
0: Added a phone number to the comments for the sun I found from 2023.
1: I see that. 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
1: Do they not have security here?
0: No, just office staff.

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Well, ATL, that area.

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1: It looks like almost a fishing gaff.
0: Yeah, I thought it was a pool cue at first, but not with that hook on the end.
1: Yeah, it's not a bat. I don't see him swinging that thing around.

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0: 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We'll be holding an AOA.
1: Address on Meadow Lawn. Do you just call contact at
0: Four Corners Elementary? No, 172 dispatch. Yeah, 146 also dispatched.

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1: 1-3-4, I copy. Yeah, Alpha 1-3-4, I show you leasing crew.

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1: Oh, Hotel 1, thanks.

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1: Be center in Hawthorne, 984 Papa Zulu X-ray. It's a gray van.
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0: Mark 43 and 2019. It looks like she lived 3551 Hawthorne, apartment A.
1: I copy the 29th address. Are we able to at least get a building where she's next to? Something I can try and locate in the meantime.
0: I'll check and advise.

0: through that, but went to, looks like March 6th, there was a call, apartment 3.
1: Let's hope I cover that. Sounds like 153 attempted contact with our potential suspect at unit 2.

0: 158-112. Do you want me to check the Hawthorne address?
1: I suppose for now we don't have anything to lose by that. I'm just waiting for a location.
2: 165, your status?
0: I copy. Was it 3551 Hawthorne?

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1: She hung up.

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0: Bringing an AOA to Salem to check her Northwest Salem address on 8th Street, just in case she's able to get a ride or get a vehicle.

0: manager got back to me. They're on site. 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
1: Copy that.

0: 1.
1: TMP and I are going to be out of that address to attempt to make contact.
0: Cover that.
2: Alpha 418 to dispatch. I'll be out with Hotel 1.
0: 418, I copy.

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1: Alpha 54, the highway

1, A1 Second Puppy Yankee Uniform is clear current at 2024 Toyota Tundra pickup to Jose Antonio, Gonzalez, Rubio, and Elizabeth.

Niners taking a vehicle versus pedestrian, Lancaster and Hayesville. 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We're sending a message.

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2: Hispanic female, approximately 35, 30s, brown or brunette hair, blue t-shirt, black undershirt, either a blue skirt or shorts, and looks like sandals. 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

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To our Tamisa Janet. Edges Borjeda. Date of birth 03 out of Salem.

Canadian. Arab is the general ending miles 25670. 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

0: confirmed it occurred at this address in the county. 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
1: 32, I copy. 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

नहीं सर।

driving complaints, Sunnyside, Meadows Lane. Vehicle left I-5 headed eastbound in this area with black Honda SUV. Similar to 230 Hotel X-Ray Juliet vehicles. Correction, driver was looking down, swerving onto the shoulder over the rumble strip, almost had another vehicle, cabs impending.

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1: Okay, can you say that on the cat, please? I'm good for
0: it. Copy, yes. Alpha
2: 1762, Alpha 5, do you still need me to go to the location?

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1: 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The caller wants contact, but didn't leave a phone number and wants to be anonymous.

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to it, Mustang, eastbound on Jefferson Cloud Drive. Coming up, traffic one, I think, lane.

plate 7862 Dalhouse Road Northeast for a dark gray Ford F-150 Oregon plate 9 whiskey 9633 for a vehicle speeding back and forth throughout the day.

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a traffic hazard at Keene and Portland Road for a stalled Grand CV in the eastbound lane.

records. I've got an ATO from Salem for a vehicle involved in a domestic. Vehicle's going to be a white converted T four-door with weird homemade blue paint on the vehicle and no roof. 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